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1: 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Sounds like you're doing great and I miss you.

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I've been dodging all of my friends' calls, and I'm really sorry to them all.

0: talk about.
1: I got something I wanna talk about. I got something I wanna talk about.